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2: Good news for those of you in Simi Valley, because the 118 westbound is now open at Erringer Road. There had been a crash there on the on-ramp. It's the eastbound side that definitely had been suffering. The westbound traffic was really doing pretty well right there anyway. Meanwhile, the 101 southbound, as you head through Santa Barbara into Summerlin, that's definitely busy and has been busy all afternoon. And the northbound side of the 101 through Ventura is also tough. From the Traffic Center, I'm Lucy Hill.
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Tomorrow, another hot day, but starting to cool down as we head to the weekend. You'll see some cooler temperatures. But right now, pretty steamy. Getting you home on the drive with L.A. Dave at Cruise 103.3. Here is Hold the Line. It's Toto.

0: Cruise 103.3, classic hits for the Central Coast. And L.A. Dave getting ready to get out the door, head home, watch some football. Night Train is in the bullpen warming up, getting ready for tomorrow morning, 6 a.m., and he'll be here. Hopefully you will be too. Tune us in and check it out, 6 a.m. with Night Train. Kelly Cox will get you through most of your workday, and I'll be back tomorrow afternoon, 2 o'clock. We'll get you home and into a weekend. All right? Enjoy the evening, and enjoy the game if you're watching, and be safe. I'll talk to you tomorrow afternoon, 2 o'clock.
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2: In Simi Valley, traffic is still slow on the eastbound side of the 118. There had been a crash on the westbound side of that freeway at Erringer Road, but now the roadway and the on-ramp has been reopened. It looks like the eastbound traffic is actually recovering just a little bit. But there's no sense of recovery right now on the southbound side of the 101 through Santa Barbara. It's still heavy and slow, and north and southbound through Camarillo. From the traffic center, I'm Lucy Hill.
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1: The 118 headed eastbound is still somewhat busy through Simi Valley because of an earlier accident. Now cleared, though, at Erringer Road. The westbound side just a tad slow around the college area, but really nothing significant. Meanwhile, through Somers, there is an accident on surface streets. A couple of vehicles, Donlon Road at La Cumbre Road, definitely having an impact there. Things are slow getting around that. And the southbound side of the 101 through Santa Barbara is slow too. From the Traffic Center, I'm Lucy Hill.
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1: Right now, if you're headed out of Camarillo and into Oxnard, there's an accident. It's on the 101 northbound, just before Santa Clara Avenue, involving a couple of vehicles. But it looks like at least three motorcycles have stopped in the center divider. And there are multiple pedestrians standing in the center divider, too, as folks got out of their vehicles. Meanwhile, in Thousand Oaks on the 101 southbound, just south of Moore Park Road, it looks like there's a ladder in lanes. Be careful. From the traffic center, I'm Lucy Hill.
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1: Bunnin Chevrolet in Santa Paula and Fillmore present our national anthem. 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
1: 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Good morning. All right, we know what today is. It is September the 11th. 25 years honoring and remembering. We'll definitely be talking about that more later on. Elton John, right?

0: Classic hits for the Central Coast Cruise, 103.3 Night Train here. Good morning. We got some birthdays today, celebrity birthdays in the house. What do we got? Charles Kelly, the male lead singer for the country group Lady A. His brother's Josh Kelly, also a singer. Charles got a Grammy. Josh is married to Katherine Heigl. Saying. Ludacris, the rap. I'm kind of shocked. He's only 49? Okay. This dude is cool. Harry Connick Jr. People remember, oh yeah, he's American Idol judge. No, man, Harry Connick, he's a crooner, man. Good stuff out of Harry Connick. 59 today. Christy McNichol, late 70s, early 80s. She was the deal. Oh, yeah, she was. 64 today. Virginia Madsen. She was Helen on the original Candyman. I once saw that at the theater. Scared the bejesus out of me. I won't say that in... I won't say Candyman three times in front of a mirror. I will to this day not do that. John Malls, drummer for Culture Club, 69. Tommy Shaw, guitarist for Styx, 73. Mickey Hart, Grateful Dead drummer, 83. Brian De Palma, director. Not bad. Not bad at all. Carrie, Mission Impossible, Carlito's Way, The Untouchables, Wise Guys, Scarface. Yeah. Not bad.
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2: Ventura police are investigating a sudden rash of anti-Semitic graffiti as a hate crime. They believe three incidents that happened over the weekend are connected. Hateful graffiti was left behind at Temple Beth Torah, Higher Vision Church, and Juana Maria Park. All of the graffiti has since been removed. Investigators think one group is behind all of the incidents. Statewide average gas prices down by 2 cents in one day. Average cost for a gallon of self-serve regular in California, $5.90, little lower in Ventura County, $5.88. Security is tighter than ever for this morning's 9/11 remembrance ceremony in Lower Manhattan to mark the 25th anniversary of the terror attacks. Former Presidents Bill Clinton, George W. Bush, Barack Obama, and Joe Biden are all expected to attend. Sports, Rams lost to the 49ers 27-7 in Australia, and the Dodgers visit the Miami Marlins at 4:40. 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
4: Well, it looks like things are in the Friday morning light mode. Not a thing going on any of our roadways. No accidents, stalls, or anything else to stand in your way. Traveling the Ventura Freeway, the 101, you're in great shape now in both directions through Ventura County. Highway 126 heading eastbound, coming away from the 101 in Ventura, all the way through Santa Paula, Fillmore, Piru to the 5 Castaic Junction. Looks good both ways.

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Don't forget more chances to win a game on the Hollywood Universal Studios Hollywood Halloween Horror Night. That is not easy to say. Details on that later on. Right now, it's John Waite, Cruise 103.3.

0: Coast Cruise 103.3 Night Train here. We will do more in depth on back in the day later on in the show. We will. But always remember today is September the 11th. 25 years ago today, 2001. 8:46 a.m., 9:03 a.m. Eastern Time. Two hijacked planes crashed in the World Trade Center. Two other suicide flights, the Pentagon and Shanksville, Pennsylvania. Total of 2,792 Americans died in the World Trade Center attacks. 184 innocent people died in the Pentagon attack, including those on the plane, and 40 died in the plane that crashed in Shanksville, Pennsylvania. Always remember, honor, never forget. Remember how we all felt that day, too. We need to get that back. Remember, nothing mattered. We were all Americans. We were all in it together. So, always remember, honoring and remembering on September the 11th.
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2: Ventura police are investigating a sudden rash of anti-Semitic graffiti as a hate crime. They believe three incidents that happened over the weekend are connected. Hateful graffiti was left behind at Temple Beth Torah, Higher Vision Church, and Juana Maria Park. All of the graffiti has since been removed. Investigators think one group is behind all of the incidents. Statewide average gas price is down by 2 cents in one day. Average cost for a gallon of self-serve regular in California, $5.90. Little lower in Ventura County, $5.88. Security is tighter than ever for this morning's 9/11 remembrance ceremony in Lower Manhattan to mark the 25th anniversary of the terror attacks. Former Presidents Bill Clinton, George W. Bush, Barack Obama, and Joe Biden are all expected to attend. Sports: Rams lost to the 49ers 27-7 in Australia, and the Dodgers visit the Miami Marlins at 4:40. 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
2: 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Not a stall, not an accident, no debris, nothing to stand in your way. And so far, no delays that we can see. The 101 Ventura Freeway looking great in both directions all the way through Ventura County. Highway 126 between the 101 and the 5 from Ventura to the Castaic Junction. That's also a great drive in both directions. From the traffic center, I'm Alan Lee.
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0: Classic hit for the Central Coast Cruise 103.3 Night Trainer coming up a little later on. Do you like to dance? How about dancing through the decades? I'll give you some of those details later on.
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2: Still got a good drive out there with no problems to report, no accidents, stalls, or anything else to tell you about. If you're heading east and west on the 101, the Ventura Freeway, it's a great ride right now, both ways. Not really seeing any slowing at all through Ventura County. The 118, a little eastbound slowing coming away from Highway 126 in Santa Coy on over to Santa Clara Avenue. Other than that, a great drive. From the Traffic Center, I'm Alan Lee.
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Classic hits for the Central Coast Cruise 103.3. We will go over some of your history lesson today coming up later on this hour, so hang on for that now. Maneater. They hated being called Hall and Oates. Hall and Oates. No, it's Daryl Hall and John Oates. Let's get it right. Cruise 103.3.

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1: The heat wave is now over and the weekend forecast is giving us some much needed relief in Ventura County. Many of the hottest locations will still reach into the high 90s today. By the weekend, though, most areas will be cooler. Tesla drivers in California have about 2 weeks left to file a claim in a class action lawsuit settlement that could pay up to $350. The lawsuit says Tesla improperly charged idle fees to drivers who had purchased vehicles with free lifetime supercharging. President Trump is wrapping up the GOP midterm convention. He closed things out in Dallas, doubling down on his promise to pay every American adult $5,000. Sports: Rams lost to the 49ers 27-7 in Melbourne, Australia. Dodgers visit the Miami Marlins at 4:10. 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I'm
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1: Roads still looking good right now with not a problem to be seen on any of our roads. The Ventura Freeway, the 101. Tell you what, you've got a wide open drive right now both ways through Ventura County. Not seeing any problems or any slowing even. Same story for the 118 between Satakoy and Simi Valley from Highway 126 over to Highway 27. You're looking great. Both ways, no problems, no slowing. From the Traffic Center, I'm Alan Lee.
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6: En garde! U.S. Olympians do it. Your neighbor's kid does it. And yes, it's the only socially acceptable way to carry a sword. Fencing. No,

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1: The heat wave is now over, and the weekend forecast is giving us some much-needed relief in Ventura County. Many of the hottest locations will still reach into the high 90s today. By the weekend, though, most areas will be cooler. Tesla drivers in California have about 2 weeks left to file a claim in a class action lawsuit settlement that could pay up to $350. The lawsuit says Tesla improperly charged idle fees to drivers who had purchased vehicles with free lifetime supercharging. President Trump is wrapping up the GOP midterm convention. He closed things out in Dallas, doubling down on his promise to pay every American adult $5,000. Sports: Rams lost to the 49ers 27-7 in Melbourne, Australia. Dodgers visit the Miami Marlins at 4:10. 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
1: Camarillo accident on the Ventura North 101. Just past Springfield Drive, got the left lane taken away, and it's a solid crawl back toward Carmen. Southbound delays stretch to Del Norte, now traveling to 118. That looks pretty good right now. Also not seeing any delays. Highway 23 between the 118 and the 101. Moore Park to Thousand Oaks. You're looking really good right now. From the Traffic Center, I'm Alan Lee.
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1: Still got a pretty hefty backup here on the Ventura Freeway, North 101 past Springfield. There is an accident here causing a pretty hefty backup all the way to Highway 34. Southbound, you're going to find delays all the way back toward before North Rose Avenue. Highway 118 looking great now, just a little slow westbound out of Simi Valley, starting at Madera Road as you make your way out west. From the Traffic Center, I'm Alan Lee.
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Today is 25th year of honoring and remembering from the September 11th attacks. 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

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And now is your chance to win tickets for two people to Universal Studios Hollywood Halloween Horror Night. Biggest names in horror will haunt you and fear will consume you at Halloween.

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2: Got a backup on the Ventura Freeway now. A northbound accident at Springfield, just past there, has got lanes blocked, left lane blocked, and you are bumper to bumper all the way back to Highway 34. A lot of southbound slowing as well from Highway 232. Highway 126 looking great in both directions. No delays on Highway 33 either way between Ojai Village and the 101 Ventura Freeway. From the Traffic Center, I'm Alex.
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1: Imagine a best friend who is always available, never judges you, and never asks for anything in return. Sounds pretty good, right? Well, that's essentially the promise of AI companions, and some people think they could help solve the loneliness epidemic. But many experts think these non-human companions could actually make things worse. And here's why. Real connection does require real vulnerability. The risk that the other person might disagree with you or see you differently. AI often removes that risk entirely. As one MIT professor put it, AI offers connection without vulnerability, which can feel good in the moment, no doubt, but it doesn't really nourish you. AI has plenty of good uses, but it is no substitute for a deep, enduring, complicated friendship. So text your friend, call your mom, make some plans this weekend. I'm Dr. Sanjay Gupta, helping you live a better life.

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2: Got a pretty good ride out there on the 101 Ventura Freeway. We do have that one accident on the North 101 at Carmen Drive and a fender bender in Ojai, North Highway 33 at Willie Street. Look for a slowdown there. Otherwise, roads are not looking too bad. West 118, kind of heavy and slow from Grimes Canyon over to Balcom Canyon Road, and Highway 126 looking great both ways. From the Traffic Center, I'm Alan Lee.
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Of course, 9/11, 25th year of honoring, remembering. Want to share another story about an act of saving lives while costing your own. It's a good story. It's on the way right now, Foreigner.

0: Times the Kids for the Central Coast. Cruise 103.3, Night Train here. Good morning. All right, so today, of course, 9/11. And there's a lot of these stories, and I just think it's important to not be forgotten. Normal people doing a normal gesture and during an extremely abnormal time and saving lives. There's so many of those stories on this day.
1: I was packing my bag, and I noticed Jim Bergerat walk past, and he had earlier heard me say that a bomb had gone off, and he came by to tell us that he had heard that it was actually a plane that had gone into the North Tower, Tower 1. So if you were at the 92nd floor or above, there was no escape. And what had started as a beautiful day was now turning brown. There was paper swirling outside our window. And at that point, it's when Jim said, time to go home. And we thought, this is great. It's not even 9 a.m. And we were headed home. As I headed to the elevators, Jim went down the corridor. He was doing another sweep of the floor. He wanted to make sure everybody knew there was time to go. And there was nobody left. Jim did not make it out.
0: Like I said, there's just so many more of those stories. Just an act of kindness, and she's alive to tell that story. And that's the thing. Let's not forget. Always remember to tell those stories and keep their memory.
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0: Plastic Hits for the Central Coast Cruise, 103.3 Night Train here. Do you have some rhythm? 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Dancing Through the Decades, that's going to be October the 17th. That's a Saturday at the Harbor Ballroom at the Crown Plaza Ventura. 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

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Kelly is on the way next. Remember and honor, and as always, 25th anniversary, 25th day of remembrance. Have a great weekend. I am Night Train.

Journey playing tomorrow night, LA, Crypto.com Arena, kicking off the final leg of their Final Frontier 2026 tour. Hi, I'm Kelly Cox. Finally a Friday. A lot of finals. And this is Cruise 103.3.

Friday is here. Kelly Cox with you on Cruise 103.3. I'll be sharing another challenge word to get you into Universal Studios Hollywood Halloween Horror Nights. Coming up on the show today, along with some great tunes, The Stones, David Bowie, and Elton.

0: Elton John playing a few shows in Mexico City just a little less than a month from now. Here we are, already past Labor Day weekend. Kelly Cox here on a Friday, and I hope your day has been going great. Now, we're cooling down a little bit, but the sidewalks and streets can still be really, really hot for when you're walking the dog. So keep that in mind. And I couldn't help but think about our furry friends when I saw the Canine Adoption and Rescue League, that's Carl, their pooch parade is coming up this weekend. So if you want to see the pooch parade, head out to Olocoy Beach Park in Oxnard. It's coming up this Sunday from 11 to 4. Always love a good little pooch parade.
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0: Cruise 103.3 with Kelly Cox, and the weekend is almost here. And maybe for some of us, it's already here. I know I've got a few hours to go before I can have a nice big lunch and do whatever I'm going to do for this Friday afternoon. But in the meantime, let's talk about sweet deals, because since I mentioned lunch, first of all, there's a great deal for Pizza Cookery at Thousand Oaks Authentic Italian, the Pizza Cookery, half off. 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

103.3. Happy Friday. Kelly Cox here with you. And yes, Halloween is creeping up on us. 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

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And that includes inland, of course. However, when the weather has been like we have been seeing, the coast is definitely a great place to be. 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

0: Cruise 103.3 with Kelly Cox. I am loving the slightly lower temperatures. And it's just in time for the Ojai Fall Fest, which is back again today through Sunday at St. Thomas Aquinas Catholic Church. And speaking of Ojai, Libby Bowl shows continue for the next couple of months. Tomorrow, Kamasi, Washington at the Bowl. I love my Libby Bowl shows. Hey, coming up next, we'll hit Electric Avenue on Cruise 103.3.
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And yes, of course, I'm working on great music for this hour. I have some Boston on the way, Queen and David Bowie, and right now, Billy Joel on Cruise 103.3.

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Journey coming to L.A. and San Diego this weekend, and then back around to Anaheim and San Francisco in late November. 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

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It's from George Thompson Diamond Company in Camarillo. We're giving one away every time one of the boys in blue hits a grand slam. And the Dodgers are at the Marlins this weekend. 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

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And Kelly Cox here. 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

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Kelly Cox here. Lunchtime on a Friday. Short work week. Woo! And I found some goodies in the Cruise kitchen. A little weird. Matcha popcorn. But hey, we'll see how it goes.

0: Cruise 103.3 with Kelly Cox, and thanks for being along for the show. I really appreciate it. LA Dave coming in at 2 o'clock, and of course, he's sharing challenge words left and right, as am I. Halloween Horror Nights, Universal Studios Hollywood, that's what we're talking about. 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

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And in case you missed it, for tickets to Universal Studios Hollywood Halloween Horror Nights, today's challenge word is survive. As in staying alive, huh?

Cruise 103.3. Kelly Cox here, and I heard Guns N' Roses played 3 hours last weekend at the Rose Bowl. Not 3 hours late. They played for 3 hours. I hear it was a great show. I wouldn't have minded seeing them. But hey, I got bigger fish to fry right now. I'm setting up some music. Tom Petty on the way. Genesis also. And of course, GNR right now on Cruise 103.3.

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0: News 103.3. Don't dream it's over. Of course it's not over. The weekend is still on the way for most of us, and I, for one, am looking forward to the Oxnard Jazz Festival. It's the 7th annual, already underway. The big days are tomorrow and Sunday. And guess what? 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So head on over there. 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

0: 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Now, it's a big weekend at the Santa Barbara Bowl. If you have tickets for Santana, good on you. It's going to be a great show. I've seen Santana several times, and one of his shows, the one I saw in Berkeley a number of years ago, is in my top 10 shows of all time. So enjoy, have a great weekend, whatever it is you're doing. And I'll see you Monday morning at 10 here on Cruise 103.3.
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0: 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L.A. Dave checking in.
1: It's Friday!
0: Yeah! Let's get out of this work week and get into a weekend. Here's Queen.

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1: Hey, it's LA Dave on a Friday. This guy revealing that he had brain surgery. We'll give you details.

0: Cruise 103.3, classic hits for the Central Coast. Hey, it's L.A. Dave, helping you get into the weekend. There's Billy Joel and Tell Her About It, and he told everyone about it. He had brain surgery, but he didn't really want to have brain surgery.
1: What we recommend is that you implant a shunt in your brain. I said, well, what does that entail? Well, we drill a hole through your skull and we stick a shunt inside your brain. I said, nah, I think I'll pass on that.
0: Well, he couldn't pass on it. Doctors convinced him that the condition that he was suffering from, called, I believe it's hydrocephalosis, and it creates excess fluid in your brain, and they had to drain it out. It was causing him to be unbalanced. It was causing him to lose memory. And at 77, he needs to take care of his health. And he had the surgery, and everything is working fine. He says he feels great. So we're happy about that with Billy Joel. All right, stand by. REM coming up. Also, Bonnie Tyler, Total Eclipse of the Heart, Kenny Loggins, and more as we get you through the workday and into a weekend here at Cruise 103.

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Heading into the weekend, looking good. Going to cool down just a little bit. Going to still be mid-80s through the weekend, but nice weather, so it should be good. Maybe you're heading out to the bowl this weekend for Santana. Right now, Commodores, Brick House, Cruise 103.3.

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0: Cruise on a 3.3 REM, Losing My Religion. Hey, it's L.A. Dave, Friday afternoon, as we remember 9/11/2001, the terrorist attacks on the New York World Trade Centers 25 years ago. I was working over in the Central Valley on a radio station in the morning time and had to deal through all that. And internet was not solid. There was mixed reports coming out. It was really a mess until that second plane hit and everything became very clear that the United States was under attack by terrorists. Where were you?
1: I was in Ojai, California.
0: And what were you doing?
1: I was working.
0: What were you doing?
1: Security.
0: Yeah, security. And how did you find out about it?
1: My co-worker told me about it.
0: Yeah, a lot of folks got told by, you know, friends, family, calling everybody on the phone. Have you seen what's going on? Unbelievable. But we remember and we will never forget 9/11 and all the men and women that lost their lives on that day. And let's not forget about the heroes on Flight 93 and those that were in the Pentagon that day. Just a sad, tragic day for America. But the unity and the love that came out of it was unbelievable, unmatched, to show the spirit of the United States of America. All right, stand by and get you into another hour of music. In Excess coming up. Also going to hear from the Bengals, Steve Perry, and more.
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Cruise Line 3.3, classic hits for the Central Coast. LA Dave on a Friday, getting into the weekend. Saw a Instagram video the other day of the guy that was at the shooting range with his gun. And he was playing the song in the background. And when it got to the part with the drums, boom, boom, boom, boom, he was able to fire off the shots in complete rhythm. It was pretty cool. Hey, it's LA Day, Friday afternoon. Phil Collins in the air tonight on Classic Hits Cruise 103.3.

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Classic hits from the Central Coast and LA. Dave, getting you home on a Friday afternoon into a classic hits weekend. Thanks for hanging out with us. Another hour of great music. Manic Monday. Yeah, we got to look forward to that coming up in a couple of days. Here's the Bengals.

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1: 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Welcome to freedom.
2: On the 101 southbound, right at the Conejo Scales, there was an accident involving a pickup truck and a car. This two-vehicle crash never blocked lanes. Everything was on the right-hand shoulder. In fact, right now, this accident just cleared off the roadway. Caltrans wrapping up both directions of Los Angeles Avenue, the 118. The right-hand lane was closed for most of the day for shoulder work between Grimes Canyon Road and Spring Road. This project is wrapping up. Do expect delays. The other roadways right now are looking good. From the Traffic Center, I'm Mike Morris.
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Classic hits for the Central Coast. Heading into the weekend looking good. Temperatures cooling down just a little bit. Bearable. Not as hot as this past week, but should be an enjoyable weekend. 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Eric Carmen, Hungry Eyes on Cruise.

0: Cruise 103.3, classic hits for the Central Coast. It's EWF, Earth, Wind, and Fire. You're going to be coming to the Santa Barbara Bowl here very shortly. Looking forward to seeing them in concert. And that song, September, that's one of my favorite songs of all time. And it's a song that when I hear it, I got to dance. Don't you got to dance when you hear September? You got to be, ba-dee-ya, and you're dancing. Well, hey, we're teaming up with our other sister stations here with Cumulus Media, K-Hey, 95.1 KBBY, Groovy 106.3, and Cruise 103.3, classic hits for dancing through the decades, celebrating five decades of music, the 60s, 70s, 80s, 90s, and 2000s. 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
2: Getting just a little busy on the 23 northbound, where traffic's down to about 45 miles per hour between Jans Road and Sunset Hills Boulevard. Slow on the 118 eastbound from the 23 to Madera Road. Also slow going on the 101 northbound. Now, first you have delays from Hampshire Road up to Lynn Road. 101 north slows again, leaving Camarillo from Flynn Road up to Rose Avenue. Southbound side, delays from the 33 down to the 126. From the Traffic Center, I'm Mike Morris.
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LA Dave working our way through a final couple hours of the work day. Gonna polish up the ride, the low rider. Get out there and enjoy it. Here's War.

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1: Problems right now on Los Angeles Avenue, the 118 eastbound past Walnut Avenue. A couple of trucks collided. One of them a pickup truck, the other one a box truck. Everything over on the right-hand shoulder. Up ahead on the Ronald Reagan Freeway portion of the 118 heading eastbound, a little slow right now from the 23 to Madera Road. 23 northbound a little slow as well from the 101 up to Tijera-Rajada Road. 101 northbound a slow ride from Harmon Drive up to Vineyard Avenue. From the Traffic Center, I'm Mike Morris.
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0: Cruise 103.3 Classic Hits for the Central Coast. Getting you out the door at 4 on a September 11th remembrance, 25 years. David Letterman said this that night.
1: From the firefighters and the police department who are lost are going to be missed by this city for a very, very long time. And my hope for myself and everybody else, not only in New York but everywhere, is that we never, ever take these people for granted.
0: Absolutely. Had a chance to talk with the Ventura County Fire Department PIO, Andrew Dow. We'll get his thoughts on 9/11 after free. All right now on Cruise 103.3.

0: Cruise 103.3 classic hits for the Central Coast. It's free all right now. L.A. Dave and getting you out the door at 4 on a Friday afternoon and wrapping up a work week, but it just so happens to be September 11th, the 25th anniversary of the remembrance of the attacks on the World Trade Centers in New York. I had a chance to speak with Andrew Dowd this morning. He's the public information officer with the Ventura County Fire Department. Asked him, what does it mean to be a firefighter in Ventura County?
1: This is a very powerful day for any first responder. We have a connection to the events of that day, to the tragedy of that day. It impacts us because we know and we understand the sacrifice that the men and women made that day. And it brings home that sacrifice and that purpose. So I just feel honored to be a part of the fire family, to be a first responder here in our community.
0: Well, we're honored that you are a part of the first responder family and the firefighters in Ventura County and all up and down the Central Coast, Santa Barbara County, Ventura. We cannot express our gratitude for what you do each and every day and those men and women that were running into the building to help get folks out of the building will be forever remembered on this tragic day. In 2001. It's L.A. Dave, and we're going to get you home. Got traffic coming up, Romantic, Stand By, Berlin, and more classic hits on the way.
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3: Looking at your slow spots through Santa Paula, the East 126, a slow right from 10th Street down to Halleck Drive. The westbound side of the 126, no delays between Fillmore all the way to the 101 freeway junction. Slow going on the 118 eastbound from the 23 up to Madera Road. 23 northbound, a slow right as well from the 101 up to Avenida de los Arbolos. And the 101 southbound, very slow right now from Main down to the 126 freeway junction. From the Traffic Center, I'm Mike Morris.
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0: Cruise on a 3.3 classic hits for the Central Coast REO. And I'm going to keep on loving you. Hey, it's L.A. Dave. And you know what that music means? Yeah, it's football. And my buddy Darius Rucker said, two times a year, football season. I'm waiting for football season. And here we are, getting ready to go. Two games under the already in the books. Rams taking it hard last night in Melbourne. 27-7 over the Whiners. Wow, crazy. All right, so there are, 31, 32 teams? 30 teams? No, it's 32 teams in the NFL. What are the most disliked NFL teams? Well, we got them for you. As ranked by Hard Rock Bet. Check it out. Here you go. In at number 5, the Baltimore Ravens. Number 4, the Philadelphia Eagles. Number 3, Kansas City Chiefs. Number 2, New England Patriots. And the number 1 most disliked NFL team, you guessed it, the Dallas Cowboys. Now, there's also another list of most annoying NFL fans. Number 5, Pittsburgh Steelers. Number 4, Packer fans. 3, Raiders. 2, Eagles. And the number 1, you guessed it, the Dallas Cowboys. How do you get to be the most disliked and also have the most annoying fans? Well, you root for the Cowboys, that's how.
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2: On Los Angeles Avenue, the 118 eastbound, this is right at Walnut Avenue, you had an accident on the right-hand shoulder. This accident involved a pickup truck and a box truck. Both vehicles have been cleared away, and that problem is all gone. Up ahead on the Ronald Reagan Freeway portion of the 118 heading eastbound, a slow ride from the 23 down to Collins Drive. Slow as well on the 101 northbound, first from Las Poses Road up to Vineyard Avenue, and then again from the 126 up to the 33 freeway. From the Traffic Center, I'm Mike Morris.
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It's Scandal at Cruise 103.3, classic hits for the Central Coast. Nelly Dave getting you out the door at 4 on a Friday into a weekend. Of course, the NFL season kicking off this weekend, full slate of games. We had a couple already, but hey, Cowboy fans, don't stop believing. Yeah, you just might make the playoffs.

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1: Looking at your ride on the 101 southbound before Ventu Park Road, it's a metal pipe rolling around in lanes of the roadway, so be careful there. Looking at the 101 southbound, a little slow right now, more than a little slow, from Main Street down to the 126. And up ahead, you're slow again on the South 101 from Rice Avenue down to Central Avenue. And the East 126, that's a slow ride right now from Palm Avenue up to Halleck Drive as you head through Santa Paula. From the Traffic Center, I'm Mike Morris.
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